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1: 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Fire department's en route for structure fire. Time up, 2028.
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What's your 20? Oh. 10-4, 20-29.

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2: That's unknown. I did not receive an on scene time for 410.
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0: 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Law enforcement is going to transport her, apparently. You're my only available truck.
1: 10-4-0, you staged in Emerson Avenue.

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0: Station 6, respond 701 Grand Central Avenue, 701 Grand Central, 411. 66-year-old female, chest pain, lightheaded. Timeout 2103. Grand Central Walmart. That's going to be an employee near the service desk. 66-year-old female, lightheaded, chest pain, history of POTS.
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0: 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There's three or four people on the stairs harassing people as they walk out.
1: Yeah.
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Point 7, huh? Victor Mary, 046993. Just 99 on that, please.

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Are you secure? 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The Wilson subject is online, but there's no identifiers. 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

0: Central Park for stations be advised. Pilot status is with a 47-minute ETA. That is inbound flight Camden Clark with a 47-minute ETA. Pilot alert. 21 from now.
1: You show the 24. 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
0: 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The phone history also shows that the removal of this male happened about 5 days ago.

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It'll be a bariatric patient. Time up. 21:41.

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Last weight of approximately 293. Entry through the garage door. He is on blood thinners.

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0: On the 803 25th Street, 1016 in progress, all verbal. Female is locked outside on the front lawn. The male is inside, refusing to let her gather her belongings.
1: Yeah,

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1: 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She just wanted everyone to know.
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0: 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A 28, comes back to a 2018 Chevy, valid, break. 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

0: 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Just advising, we're all 10-4 here. 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

1055 in the area, 1058 in progress, 1205 Wilbur Street, apartment 12. 17 advised he had a friend over. They had been drinking. She kicked him out. He left in a white sedan from the alley headed towards Camelot Apartments, destroyed her screen door.

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0: Pro 8, responding to 1920 Park Avenue, City Park, near the pond. 61-year-old male wearing a red hoodie and having a backpack with him, both having suicidal ideation. 80s in a row.
1: Go ahead.
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2: 10-4, Shaw units clear, 2321.

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0: 1050 PI, Kim Street, Foley Drive. 17 advised he was in an accident. He's in a white sedan, possibly struck a parked vehicle. His nose is bleeding.
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0: 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At least one occupant advising nose bleeding. Time of alert 2348.
1: That's at the PI. Time of alert 2348.

0: 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Single vehicle 1050, Grayson 1050 PI. Vehicle struck a parked vehicle, bleeding, driver bleeding from the neck.
1: Occupant is surprising a nosebleed.
2: Go ahead, 48.
3: 854-306 Adam, White Kia. I believe that's from 1022. He's advising he doesn't need anything.
2: 10-4.
1: Rescue 1, law enforcement on the scene is advising it's a single occupant, and he's advising he's declined EMS at this time.

Frank 370758.

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1: This is going to be a city plate, Boy 55297.

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I'm out 2353.

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1: Denver 409, route to 1708 Niagara Street. 31-year-old female, breathing difficulty, twitching, seizure, migraine.

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0: Can you make contact with a 17 via public service? 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

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It's a Bell subject. 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

0: man.
1: Adam, Adam, possibly related to the Gary's Is Always Hot call. From the 17.
0: The vehicle has a West Virginia 28231 Ocean 651. It's a van, that's all we have so far. Older male driving.
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1: 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Sit you.

125 East Audrey Drive, 125 East Audrey Drive, Washington. 65-year-old female. Extreme leg edema. 0209.

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1: R9, Route 125 East Audrey Drive, Washington, 65-year-old female, 5'3", leg edema. His leg is opened up around her knee and straining. As unable to ambulate very well. Also complaining of extreme pain in that leg as well. That's one.
0: 4-9, call, please. Thank you.

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0: Tony Walker.
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0: Central, 53. That Walker subject is negative on Pryor's break.
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0: Are you secure?
1: Good.
0: All subjects besides the church subject is in negative NCIC. The church is NCIC out of Michigan, no extradition. The rest are negative 99s.
1: Are you start closing 51?
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0: 1016 in progress, 1006 29th Street. 17's on 30th Street and was outside. Could hear a female crying about her nose being broke. A black male came outside, struck the female, and took her inside the house.

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respond 2121 7th Street, Parkersburg. It'll be Westbrook, 39-year-old female, manic and disoriented, history of anxiety and depression. Dial page 0545.

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1: Showing you the route 2121 7th Street, Parkersburg, Philly, Westbrook. 39-year-old female, mannequin disoriented. There will be more details on the call in the active. They're advising to come out back when you get there.
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0: Unwanted subjects, 1714 Lund Street, Leland Street, Church of Christ. 17 is calling from Latrobe Street Mission. They named there are people camping out at the church.

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Respond 2107 Pike Street, Parkersburg, and be near the nail salon there. 7-year-old male fallen into the bushes nearby. Unable to ambulate. I think no injuries, though. Time of page 0633.

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1: Nine Chung Yun route. 2107 Pike Street, Parkersburg. It's gonna be for a 70-year-old male, fallen, uninjured. Gonna be on the ground near the nail salon and some in bushes there nearby.
0: Be well zoning that spot again, please.
1: It's gonna be across the road from Grand Azteca near the nail salon.
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Time of page 0646.

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It'll be Ohio Valley Healthcare, 80-year-old male, O2 reading 70% on 3 liters, blood pressure 89/41, respiration 37. He'll be en route 305.

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0: I have a 1085. It's going to be 2401 11th Avenue. It's going to be another subject. Keeps blaring loud music.
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0: 27.

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0: Charles 3324.
1: Yes.
0: 16 in progress, 1840 Cameron Avenue. It's going to be a 25-year-old male, has autism, throwing things. 17 is wanting EMS to check him out. The 17 and the mother of the child are currently in a verbal 10-10.
1: Statistic. It's also going to be in reference to a 10-16 issue. Law enforcement is being dispatched as well. I'm going to be at 0832.

7, showing you en route to stage in the area of 1840 Cameron Avenue, Parkersburg. 25-year-old male with autism. It's going to be a 1016 issue. Law enforcement en route as well.

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Time of day 0933.

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Hematoma not on his hip, has expanded to the spine. 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

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Town of Page, 0947.

0: 24 showing you en route 1011 Mission Drive, Parkersburg. Looking for a 64-year-old male. Hematoma knot on his hip has expanded to the spine. Advising he'll be waiting by the door.
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0: 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That comes back to a 2004 Chevy, green in color, expires 6 of 26, to a Bonnet out of Racine, negative NTIT.
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0: down on 1017 VFN, in reference to an assist agency in about 25 to 30 minutes. It's going to be Deputy Thornberry from Washington County.
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0: Can you have a PD officer respond down to the 3rd Street entrance of the yacht club?
1: Ten four.

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1: Ten 4 then, 24.
0: The subject is down at the hospital.

0: Other. So a 2018 Chevy, buyers 12 to 26, Tony McGarry, out of Parkersburg, negative NCFE.
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3: 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Avenue, Parkersburg. 68-year-old female, unconscious, unresponsive, not breathing, no pulse. I believe the caller is starting CPR.

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3: 10-4.
4: One, fire on seat advising. This is going to be confirmed.
5: Okay. LF traffic on that 28, via 13 to 1.
3: I apologize. What's the 28? I didn't copy one.
5: West Virginia, 860 on 576.
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Ida 577091.

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0: 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I was able to find a 27 for him. 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

0: Good. You secure?
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0: Matt 27 is showing valid at Sierra Point. However, he has one on line through Vienna for possession of controlled substance without valid prescription. Negative NTSB.

0: Open. Two more by name, David. Robert Aguilar, 11-25-96, and Leah Green, 1-7-06-99.
1: Four standbys.

0: and I have a pending call for an unwanted subject of 1004 Pike Street, 17th State, that her brother is on 83 in the backyard, wanting him to leave. I'm afraid it's going to be a Richard Adams subject.
1: Dinner.
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0: advised, the 17th father and the brother is in a verbal 10-10 at this time. You can hear yelling and things being thrown.
1: Yeah.

0: 5. L13 in route 19. I'm on 11 stop, not 50s.
1: Hold 10-4.
0: En route. Copy 418, showing you en route 2206, Foley Drive, Parkersburg. 84-year-old female, Fell, has been down since 19:30 hours last night, having pain in the lower back and hips.
1: 24.
2: Clear off the other stuff and now 50 stuff.
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did advise Leah Green, 17 of Oak. I just want to verify because I'm not seeing her in the system. I'll have to make a call card for her.

0: 1.
1: Tony 4, we'll have a report. We'll be around for that Pike Street.

0: Western Grand 27 for the green subject from Eddie. 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

Station 4, respond to 1004 Pike Street, Parkersburg. Law enforcement there, dealing with a 1016, requesting you emergent for a female subject had passed out. Town of Page 1206.

0: Copy 408 showing you en route 813 Market Street, Parkersburg, with First Baptist Church for a female subject falling down 8 stairs in her 60s. Unsure of further injuries. Central 408.
1: 408.
2: 408, I need to redirect you to 1004 Pike Street. Law enforcement on scene requesting emergent EMS. Female passed out. Believe she was struck on the head with a bat.

know what I mean? Copy, 418. Central, Station 4, we do still have the Market Street call holding. Is there a unit that can take it?

0: route to the Market Street call.
1: Copy 424-813 Market Street. This will be the First Baptist Church Market. A 60-year-old female fell down several steps, now having trouble breathing.

0: Station 3, please respond to 1358 Market Street. 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Out of page 1210.
1: Central Station, 1358 Market Street, 1358 Market Street. Medical alarm there for a male, unknown age, Cross Street 16th and 13th Streets.

0: Control 408, are you able to provide an ETA?
1: Excuse me. Tower 2, 1358 Market Street. Camera's coming out of Zone 3, Vienna. Medical alarm there, unknown. 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
2: Good advice, Junior Rescue.
1: Chico.
0: 3, Parkersburg. 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
1: Myself and 50 in the second area as well, circle on 30. 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
0: Tad 4.
1: Medic 1 to 423. 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

0: number 33, got a decent camp up here on Highland Avenue. We'll be checking.
1: 10-4.

0: Central 11. Actually, I have a 1016 in progress, now pending, 107 Pickering Street. It's going to be a male and a female. Male took the female's phone and then struck the female.
1: En route.
0: Stand by. 33.
2: 33. Able to back 11. 70-year-old male fallen outside. Patient is currently conscious but is bleeding. Time of page 1224.

unit number, 10-9. 23, do you know where he's leading from? We're still working on that. Advise you when I can.

0: 9.
1: 24, all units been separated and advised. That 52 request was unrelated to the actual domestic. Myself, 41 will be en route to Pickering. 11, if you're not south, you can 20
2: to. On cams, and I'll head that way as well.
1: Copy.

else. However, fuller subject is NCIC out of Ohio, no extradition, in-state pickup only for failure to appear to a traffic offense.

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1: Can you advise Camden that 423's patient is going to be a P2?
0: Copy. Do you have an ETA?
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0: Central B. I was at Palm Party, Girdle, and Camden.
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0: 33 is

for response 3001 Dudley Avenue, Parkersburg. Complete the dollar general. 43-year-old male feels nauseous, like he's going to vomit. He'll be waiting on the steps outside. Tama Page 13, 04.

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Be for a 40-year-old male, believes he's having a heart attack. Severe pain in the chest.

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It's going to be for a 52-year-old female, difficulty breathing. She'll be in a white Dodge Durango parked out front. Time of page 1311.

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She'll be in a white Dodge Durango out front.

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of 1046 Keys, 3401 Grand Central Avenue. 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It's a blue Santa Fe, so the team will be out with the vehicle.

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Central 50. 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It's going to be in reference to the Tammy Backus subject from earlier. 17's going to be the oldest son to her.

0: 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Out of page 1354.
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0: showing you en route 790 Summit Road, Vienna. 76-year-old male, gastroparesis. But he's trying to vomit the canal. Difficulty ambulating. He's going to weigh 342 pounds. They're advising back door entry.
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0: going to be Marlin Street. It's going to have a cross street closest of Washington Heights. Also, Lantern Street intersection is nearby as well.
1: One might be the third.

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item in the area of 2301 Cheever Street. Soaking states, they found a purse in the dumpster. Thinks there might be 83 in it. They're going to be in a white cargo van pulling a trailer right next to the dumpster.

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1: 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It's going to be a McDonald's. A pickup truck hits a speaker in the drive-thru. It's going to be a red GMC 2500. No injuries.

0: 3 is okay on scene. 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
2: 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Is also clear of Camden 10-8.

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0: First one's going to be on a trailer. Tom 4592 46. Greg. It'll be 94 John 703.
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0: 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Check subject 2107 Pike Street. 17 states there's a male laying behind some bushes in the hot sun, not moving.
1: Okay. What?

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1: Yeah.
0: 1073 at 1349 Market Street. Point of activation is showing level 1 dining room glass breakage. Just to advise you, there is a canine inside of the house.
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0: 83. 10-4, confirmation.
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1069 already occurred. 1101 Market Street. 17 advises that she was hit in the face about an hour ago from her son. Front party's going to be Anthony Scritchfield.

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0: Line. 22, back 24.

0: Been advised it was one female. 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
1: 10-4.
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0: Clear the 14th Street call. 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
1: 10-4.

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0: Everything's secure. 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Break. 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He's currently taking care of somebody in the hospital. 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
1: 15 respondents at area 401 13th Street, apartment 403. 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
0: Yeah, 7-11 checking.

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Myself and 33, we're speaking with the alleged problem party in front of Charlton Apartments. Be clear from him. Be speaking with the 17.

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Pulling in the pet supply parking lot, West Virginia 28, 8 Charles Boy, 685.

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Edward 696574.

Houston route. Showing you in route 2804 Birch Street, Parkersburg. It'll be the Health and Wellness Center. 57-year-old male, diabetic, low on sugar, lethargic. They're advising front door entry, but he will be on the second floor.

0: 802 Central. 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
1: Central 802, my supervisor can advise me as such.

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24. 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A male subject named Black GMC Camry almost hit him. He threw a water bottle at the vehicle. The problem party came back and pulled a gun out on him. They are currently right beside of each other in a verbal 10-10.

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Earl 33. I've already occurred. One Walton Drive, it's going to be Walmart. This happened last week. They're wanting to make a report of this. They'll be in the AP office.

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on 121 West 4.5 Street, apartment 4C. This is Kat Williamstown. 68-year-old female has been vomiting all day, pain in the abdomen. I'm with age 1896.

0: 45, 24. Hang up in the area of 636 7th Street. It's going to be Lou Thomas Subaru. Negative contact.
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0: 6. What apartment number was that again?
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Central 144. Sir, we've had a caller report a disorderly motorist, but this was approximately 10 minutes ago on Grand Central Avenue. It was going towards Lowe's from Walmart, a dark-colored BMW. They were requesting the area be checked.

do that. Yeah, their only complaint about it was that they were able to maintain lane and

0: 2, respond to 1002 Hawthorne Street, 1002 Hawthorne Street, Parkersburg, 73-year-old male, possible CKA, lethargic, confused, come of age, 1837.
1: Cunningham subject who was just there, he left in a silver Dodge Ram headed towards 16th Street.
2: Coming around to that last call, 24th and 27th.
1: Come for.
2: Central, I'm in the area of that last call, 62 and 41 to 27.

0: 707 Toronto.
1: Union Route 1002 Hawthorne Street, Farmersburg, 73-year-old male is lethargic and confused, possible DKA, no other symptoms, with approximately 220 pounds.

4, respond to 3511 Broad Street, 3511 Broad Street, Parkersburg. 66-year-old male, unable to move, hands are curling up, also confused. I'm on page 1846.

1, respond to 12062 Emerson Ave, 12062 Emerson Ave in Parkersburg, 77-year-old female, difficulty breathing, sub age 1846. Central 424. Go ahead. Station 2, we can take that Broad Street.

0: 24, showing you en route 3511 Broad Street, 66-year-old male, history of heart and diabetes, unable to swallow, confused, hands are curling up, unable to ambulate, also advised to come through the back gate. Steve, thank you.
1: Central 406 is transported to Marietta.
0: Six and route to MMA, 1847.

18. There's going to be an update on this address showing you route 47 Cowan Lane, 47 Cowan Lane, Parkersburg, 77-year-old female in respiratory distress. No other information.

0: that shortness of breath with 418. What was the address again?
1: Number 7, Cowan Lane, 47 Cowan Lane, Parkersburg.
2: 24.
3: Unbelievable.
2: 1037, subject, Friendship Park. 17 advised, there's a male and a female carrying a garbage bag, staggering around. They were headed towards 13 and a half street. They went to a big white house and walked through a gate to a backyard.
3: You can hold that call for 300. I'll take care of it.
2: 10-4.
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2: 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I repeat, this is a test. 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

0: 10:30, subjects. 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
1: 10-4.

1065 already occurred, Walmart, 1 Walton Drive. 17 advised a male has stole something twice, no longer on the property.

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There, 1212 Juliana Street, 17, was walking her dog, went past this address, possibly 90-year-old, lives there. 17 knocked on the door. There's a food order, drink, and Amazon boxes on the porch. No one came to the door.

Station 4. Respond to this law enforcement for a check welfare at 1212 Juliana Street. 1212 Juliana Street, Parkersburg. Checking the welfare of an elderly subject not seen in several days. Time of alert, 1946.

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1: 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Unknown age, male. 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

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Good. That 28 comes back to a 2023 Kia to that address to a Emirates subject.

station to respond to 154 Cedar Lane, 154 Cedar Lane, Merrill Wells, 20-year-old male having chest pain, Summit Page, 1951.

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1: 807 41st Street. That's 807 41st Street. For a possible illegal burn. Smoke coming from a trash can. Smell of burning plastic. Time of alert 1954.
0: A 423.
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0: Cancel. Law enforcement made contact with the subject. He's fine.
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I believe it may be 808 41st Street. It appears to be a trash can or some sort of bin in a backyard. Smoke coming from it. Smell of burning plastic.

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